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1: Approximately 350,000, maybe more, gathered around the Washington Monument.
0: Dobson 告诉我们。
1: And James Dobson told us.
0: 美国一个很出名的报纸叫做 USA Today, 今日美国。
1: And one of the more well-known newspapers called USA Today.
0: 没有提到这件事情。
1: Did not mention even this fact.
0: 时代杂志。
1: Time magazine.
0: 没有提到这件事。
1: Did not mention it.
0: 我们华府最出名的报纸之一《华盛顿邮报》提到这个事情。
1: And our local newspaper, Washington Post, mentioned it.
0: 但是它放在 Metro 这个 section 的最下面的一个角落上。
1: But they put it on the corner of the, one of the pages in the Metro section.
0: 据说这一部分的报纸不是送到每一个家里面去。
1: And supposedly that section wasn't even delivered to every household.
0: 然后这个新闻周刊里面也是一字不提。
1: And neither did Newsweek say a thing about it.
0: 这个社会的道德到一种什么样的地步？
1: Where do we stand in terms of the morals?
0: 作为一个基督徒，我们对这个社会，我们对这个国家，我们对这个世界应该表扬什么样的责任？
1: As a Christian, what kind of responsibility do we have to our society, to our nation, and to our world?
0: 我们的道德标准在什么地方？
1: Where are our moral standards?
0: 今天是父亲节。
1: Today is a Father's Day.
0: 我们做父亲的。
1: As fathers,
0: 神给我们一个很大的责任。
1: We receive a tremendous responsibility from God.
0: 就是要带领我们的家庭走神的道路。
1: And that is to lead our family in the way of God.
0: 作为一个现代的基督徒。
1: And as a modern day Christian,
0: 我们每一个基督徒都有这样对社会、对国家、对道德重整有我们的责任。
1: When it comes to the moral rejuvenation, we as Christians have always have a responsibility.To the society, to the nation, and to the world.
0: 我要提出五个字。
1: I want to mention 5 words.
0: 五个字英文开头都是 C.
1: They all start with the letter C.
0: 第一个我们要看到的是我们的生活是不是一致
1: consistent. The first one we have to look at is the consistency in our life.
0: 今天我们在怎么样在我们的信仰上将我们的道德表明出来？
1: How can you live out our faith?In our life,
0: 我们在人的面前跟人的背后，我们的生活是什么样子？
1: What kind of life do we conduct in front of people and behind people?
0: 我们在公司里面跟在公司外面，我们的表现是什么样子？
1: And what kind of people do they see in the office and out of the office?
0: 我们基督徒的信仰是不是一致？
1: Is our faith consistent?
0: 第二个字我要提出来的是品格
1: character. And the second word one mentions character.
0: 一个有品格的人。
1: A person with character,
0: 当他做决定的时候
1: when he makes a decision,
0: 我们就会看出来怎么样做决定
1: we can tell how he arrives at that decision.
0: 当你做决定的时候是根据什么是对的来做决定呢还是什么决定能够给人家容易接受
1: do you make a decision based on what is right and wrong or based on what is most acceptable to others?
0: 今天我们对错的事情我们不敢讲
1: We keep our mouth shut when it comes to things that are wrong.
0: 在教会里面也是一样。
1: Same thing in the church.
0: 教会里面有罪的时候，我们不敢讲。
1: And when we don't want to mention sin when there's something like that in the church.
0: 我们做决定的时候，看看是不是大家喜欢这样做。
1: When we make a decision, we first find out whether it's going to be popular or not.
0: 但是一个有品格的人。
1: But a man with character.
0: 他愿意为着他所做的决定，对的决定来付代价。
1: He's willing to pay a price for whatever decision he makes.
0: 因为他有道德的标准
1: Because he has a moral standard to live by
0: 第三个字要提出来的是改变 change
1: The third word is change
0: 我们做人是不是随着环境来改变
1: Do we change according to our surroundings
0: 我们是不是对这个事情对这个人这样做对那个事情对那个人那样做看中国人说叫做看风使舵
1: Do we always test the wind before we set our sail and do one thing one way and do another thing another way based on the time and circumstance
0: 我们做事的原则是根据人怎么样来左右
1: and do we act based on how people would influence us
0: 第四个字我要提出来的是功劳 credit
1: and the fourth word I want to mention is credit
0: 一个有道德的人
1: a man
2: of moral.
0: 不会把别人的功劳拿到自己的身上。
2: Will not take credit from other people.
0: 一个有道德的人。
2: A man of morals.
0: 他侍奉他做事的动机只是为了荣耀神。
2: He has only one motive in what he does,
0: and
2: that is to glorify God.
0: 我做这件事情。
2: I do this.
0: 到底是神的功劳还是我的功劳？
2: Do I give credit to God or to myself?
0: 很多时候我们看到没有功劳的事情，没有奖赏的事情，就没有人做。
2: So often, those that do not give credit publicly, do not give honor, they are not done.
0: 有人说我们在教会里面做三福很难找到人。
2: Someone said that the EE program is hard to find people in the church.
0: 但是他们卖 new skin 的时候，很多人愿意做。
2: And yet, when you talk about the new skin program, a lot of people get excited.
0: 那我问一个问题，不同点在什么地方？
2: And so I ask myself, what is the difference there?
0: 因为做三福，有黄金是存在天上。
2: When you get into the EE program, you earn the silver and gold and they're stored up in heaven.
0: 你知道你带领一个人信主，你得到一个灵魂，那个灵魂是无价之宝，但是呢，你抓不到。
2: You know, when you preach the gospel and you win someone for Christ, and when his soul is saved, this is a priceless treasure in heaven. But there's something that maybe you cannot touch now.
0: 那今天我们做事情是不是只是要说有没有好处？有好处就做，有名就做，有利益就做。
2: Do we decide on whether we get involved something just by whether what I have to gain from this? If there's profitable, there's benefits, then I'll do it. Otherwise, I won't.
0: 第五个字是，管道或者是 channel.
2: And the fifth word is channel.
0: 神要借着我们流露他的恩典。
2: God wants to use us as his channel of blessing.
0: 那问题是说我这个管道是不是干净？
2: And the question is, am I as a channel pure enough?
0: 从我这个管道里面流露出去的上帝是不是被 polluted?
2: And the God that flows through my channel, will it be seen as polluted?
0: 从我生命里面所流露出来的基督教的信仰是不是会变成人家的绊脚石？
2: Will the Christian faith that flows through me as a channel become somebody else's stumbling block?
0: 你所做的事情
2: whatever you do,
0: 不论是你做生意也好
2: whether you're in business,
0: 你跟人相处也好
2: or just dealing with people,
0: 如果你所做的这件事情
2: if that particular matter,
0: 对某一个人
2: To a particular person,
0: 所 project 所表达出来的那个形象是使人跌倒的话，我们要小心。
2: Project an image that will cause someone to stumble and be very careful.
0: 因为神要我们做一个圣洁、没有瑕疵的管道，然后上帝的形象通过我们的时候，仍然是那荣美尊贵的上帝。
2: Because God desires for us to be holy and pure channel, so that when His beauty flows through us, will remain unblemished.
0: 如果我们基督徒能够先建立我们的道德标准。
2: If we as Christians first build up our moral standards,
0: 我们能够一个一个的影响到我们周围的人。
2: And then we'll be able to exert influence on those around us one by one.
0: 我们改变世界不是光光到华盛顿去游行。
2: Because we don't change the world simply by marching down to Washington DC.
0: 因为那个只是一年一次、两年一次的事情。
2: That only takes place once a year or once every 2 years.
0: 但是我们每一天、每一天去影响的时候。
2: But through our daily influence,
0: 一个影响两个，两个影响四个。
2: One can touch life another, and two can touch life of four.
0: 我们在道德上软弱。
2: When we are weak in moral standards,
0: 但是我们承认。
2: That's something we have to admit.
0: 第三个，我们在我们的委身上软弱。
2: Thirdly, we find weakness in our commitment.
0: 第一个我想谈一谈的就是我们跟对神的委身。
2: First of all, I want to talk about our commitment to God.
0: 我们跟上帝的关系是怎么样？
2: How's our relationship with God?
0: 在我做基督徒生命里面，我记得一个最最丢脸的一个经验。
2: I remember one most embarrassing experience in my Christian life.
0: 1971年，我刚刚到美国来。
2: was 1971, soon after I arrived in the United States.
0: 去参加一个退休会.
2: And I attended a retreat.
0: 这个退休会是在一个基督教基督徒所主办的一个 conference 一个场地.
2: And it was held at a Christian conference campground.
0: 有一天早晨吃饭的时候,
2: and one morning when we had at breakfast time,
0: 这个场地的老板就到我们饭厅里面来跟我们大家寒暄.
2: And the campground owner came to chat with people there.
0: 然后他就说, 我要大家分享一下我们的经验.
2: And then he said, I'd like you to share some of your experience here.
0: 然后他就跑到我面前来.
2: And he came and stood in, right by my side.
0: 他说上帝今天早晨给你的经文是什么?
2: He said, what was the verse that God gave you this morning?
0: 我当时脸红得不得了.
2: And my face turned bright red.
0: 第一个我不会讲英语.
2: First, I couldn't speak English.
0: 第二,我没有一节经节.
2: But second, I didn't have a verse to offer.
0: 感觉羞耻得不得了.
2: I was so shameful.
0: 那这个人还站在那里.
2: And he was still standing there.
0: 希望他赶快走.
2: I was wishing that he would leave.
0: 他还在问我.
2: And he kept on asking me.
0: 我哑口无言.
2: And I opened my mouth, nothing came out.
0: 后来他发现到我有点不对劲.
2: And maybe then he detected something wasn't quite right.
0: 所以他就走掉.
2: So he walked away.
0: 这个印象很深.
2: But that left a very deep impression in me.
0: 上帝今天早晨给你的经文是什么?
2: What was the verse that God gave you this morning?
0: 你最后一次与上帝见面是什么时候?
2: When was the last time that you spent time with Him?
0: 你最后一次读圣经是什么时候?
2: When was the last time you read the Bible?
0: 我们对神的委身到底有多少?
2: How much commitment now have we made to God, really?
0: 我们求主帮助我们.
2: May God help us.
0: 每天跟上帝有新鲜的感觉.
2: That each day we have a fresh.
0: 每天有上帝的话语给我们.
2: That each day we be supplied with His word.
0: 神每天会给我们供应.
2: And He will supply us daily.
0: 第二，我们对家庭的委身很软弱.
2: Secondly, we're weak in our commitment to our families.
0: 前几个礼拜我们跟大家谈到撒母耳这个人.
2: Weeks ago, I talked to you about this person, Samuel.
0: 撒母耳是一个成功的士师.
2: Samuel was a successful judge.
0: 但是他是一个失败的父亲.
2: But he was a father of failure.
0: 因为他没有把他的孩子带到他所行走的道路上.
2: Because he failed to lead his children to the way that they were supposed to walk.
0: 因为这个缘故，以色列人背叛上帝.
2: And because of that, the Israelites rebelled against God.
0: 因为你的儿子不行你的道.
2: He said, your children are not walking according to your way. We need someone else to lead us. Please give us a king. We see that through the failure of one father. The whole the fate of the whole nation was changed. In the United States, we see many failing fathers. In Taiwan, we see many failing fathers. Fathers who have no moral standards. Fathers who have no standards in their way of life. And they could not serve as good examples in front of their children. How many children, they were hurt deep in inside. We must come to back to God and acknowledge our weakness in this area. And I acknowledge my own weakness. Neither am I a perfect father. And I've not spent enough time with my children. You know that our young people, especially when after the summer vacation starts,
0: bored,
2: and they always said it's boring. So they
0: have
2: to fill their hearts with all kinds of activities. And I don't blame them. They need someone's care. They need

0: 我们对侍奉的态度是什么？
1: What is our attitude towards service?
0: 教会的事工很多。
1: There are a lot of things to be done in the church.
0: 我们需要人去做。
1: That needs manpower.
0: 但是当我们忙的时候，
1: But when we are busy ourselves,
0: 或者我们的那个节目单充满的时候，
1: Or when our calendars are filled,
0: 我们要减少的减少什么？
1: What do we cut out?
0: 当我们经济很拮据的时候，
1: When we are tight financially,
0: 我们这个月的钱不够花的时候，
1: When we don't have enough to pay all the bills this month,
0: 我们把什么斩掉？
1: What do we cut out first?
0: 是不是你的奉献？
1: Is it your offerings?
0: 我们对主的委身到底有多少？
1: How much commitment do we have to our God?
0: 我们软弱。
1: We are weak.
0: 但是我们要承认。
1: But we must acknowledge.
0: 因为时间的关系。
1: And because of time.
0: 我第二部分没有时间讲。
1: I won't be able to go to the second part.
0: 但是在结束的时候，
1: But in conclusion,
0: 要做一个个人的见证。
1: I want personal testimony.
0: 我自己常常觉得我是一个很刚强的人。
1: A lot of times I feel that I'm a strong man.
0: 大丈夫流血不流泪。
1: I'm a man that would rather shed blood than tears.
0: 很少流眼泪。
1: And seldom cry.
0: 虽然小的时候名字叫流眼泪。
1: Even though that was my nickname when I was young.
0: 最近在我家里面发生一件事情。
1: Recently something happened in my family.
0: 我们家里常常有聚会。
1: We have a lot of meetings in our house.
0: 有聚会的时候就有小孩子。
1: And of course with the meetings come the children.
0: 每次大人在聚会的时候小孩子就看电视。
1: And a lot of times when the grown-ups I have the meeting, the kids will watch TV.
0: 那常常礼拜五有很多的节目不是很好。
1: And yet, there are a lot of programs on Friday evening that are not suitable for children.
0: 所以内人每次都说，哎呀，我们应该去买一个 VCR, 可以放一些好的影片给小孩子看。
1: And my wife has suggested more than once that we really should get a VCR so that we can show them some good Christian movies.
0: 我们看了好几次都没有买。
1: And we look at the catalogs and all that several times. We did not buy.
0: 所以也许你们会稀奇，这个东西大概是1970几年就有了。我们现在1990年还没有 VCR.
1: Maybe some of you are wondering. No, that's something that came on the market in the early 70s. We are in the 1990s now.
0: 所以我们很多地方是很落伍的。
1: So we are really behind in certain areas.
0: 有一天就狠下心来买了一个。
1: And so one day I just made up my mind, we bought one.
0: 一回家我们就拆开，我儿子来帮忙，很高兴的来帮忙。
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0: 我马上就骂他。
1: And I scolded him.
0: 我不要告诉你我怎么骂他。
1: I don't want to tell you the words I use.
0: 我那人听了心里面很不舒服。
1: But my wife, it didn't sit well with my wife.
0: 感谢神，儿子还蛮有这个风度的，他没有马上走掉。
1: But thank God, my son, he was a gentleman. He didn't just walk away after the comment.
0: 后来他还是帮忙做了一些事情。
1: And he still stayed and helped.
0: 完了以后我们就分开了。
1: So we parted our ways, you know, with after setting it up.
0: 坐在客厅里面。
1: Sitting in the living room.
0: 我的内人就开始对我有一点教导。
1: And my wife started her teaching with me.
0: 她说你刚才那样对你的儿子是不对的。
1: And he said, you didn't treat your son fairly.
0: 我说怎么不对？我是做爸爸的，我当然可以这样讲。
1: I said, what's wrong with that? I'm the father.
0: 她说你那样讲会害伤人家的心。
1: But she said, the way you spoke, you could hurt him.
0: 他说你应该向你儿子道歉。
1: You should apologize to your son.
0: 我说我为什么要向他道歉？
1: Why should I apologize if I?
0: 然后他说随便你。
1: Well, she said, well, it's up to you.
0: 我现在开始良心有控告。
1: But now my conscience started accusing me.
0: 其实我内人常常做我的良心。
1: You know, my wife is a lot of times she's my conscience.
0: 不是说我没有良心。
1: Not saying that I don't have my own.
0: 有的时候我觉得不是很重要，她觉得很重要。
1: Things that I didn't think much of, she thought was really kind of important.
0: 所以从那个晚上

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1: So starting from that evening, I said to myself, I need to apologize to my son.
0: 可是很难。
1: It's hard.
0: 那个晚上开始我就不舒服。
1: But starting that evening, my heart didn't sit well with me.
0: 第二天整天不舒服。
1: It was not feel, I wasn't feeling good the whole day, second day.
0: 我要怎么样向我的儿子讲这件事情？
1: I said, how am I going to bring this up with my son?
0: 我下午回家。
1: And I,
0: 回到家里面。
1: I went home the second day afternoon.
0: 我在楼下客厅徘徊。
1: I was pacing back and forth in the living room.
0: 我说我知道我儿子在楼上在 computer 那里做功课。
1: I know that he was doing his homework in front of the computer upstairs.
0: 但是我不想上去。
1: But I didn't want to pick myself up and get up there.
0: 我在那里挣扎。
1: I was struggling within myself.
0: 最后我受不了。
1: I couldn't take it any longer.
0: 我就上去了。
1: So I went up there.
0: 可是上去以后还是受不了。
1: But it didn't make it any easier.
0: 我就站在他的旁边。
1: So I stood by his side.
0: 他在那里打 computer.
1: And he was working on the keyboard.
0: 我忍了好久。
1: I waited a long time.
0: 我说 Jesse.
1: I said, Jesse.
0: I apologize for my rude manner last night. 我对你昨天晚上这个态度很抱歉。我说请你原谅我 Please forgive me.我的儿子看看我一下，然后说 OK.
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0: 大丈夫能屈能伸
1: A true man can stretch, but he also can bend.
0: 弟兄姐妹，你的软弱是什么
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0: 请你回家做一件事情。
1: I would like you to do one thing when you get home.
0: 想想你有什么软弱。
1: Think about the weaknesses that you might have.
0: 请你写下你5个软弱。
1: Write down 5 of them.
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1: And start praying about them.
0: 然后求主给你能力能够胜过。
1: Ask God to give you strength so you can overcome.
0: 成为一个刚强的人。
1: That God will turn us into strong ones.
0: 祷告。
1: Let's pray.
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1: Our Heavenly Father, we were weak, but you are strong.
0: 我们恳求你让我们承认我们的软弱。
1: We pray that you will help us to acknowledge our weaknesses.
0: 然后让你的刚强护庇我们。
1: That we may be overshadowed by your strength.
0: 祷告奉主耶稣的名。
1: We pray in the name of Jesus Christ.
2: 刚刚的节目是牧者心声，由圣经广播网编辑播出。